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Kane Brown with Lauren Elena, Jordan Davis, Ella Langley, Ty Myers on the way. Here's Lainey Wilson on Cave Bear.

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8: Let's look out the Bear Den weather window, courtesy of Beyond Chiropractic. Looks like a little bit of blue sky trying to peek out at the backyard country barbecue crowd. Hope that sticks around for a little bit. We got a chance of rain later tonight, low down to 48, and rain tomorrow with a high around 59 as we get back to Alaska's hottest country with Nate Smith on K-Bear.

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1: 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Seems like it's a slow go getting out of the Boniface and Muldoon gates at J-Bear. And also watch your speed if you're outbound on the Glen through Eagle River. That's Time Saver Traffic.
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1: Hey, thanks, Mike Ford. I am here in the parking lot of the Sullivan Arena for the Backyard Country Barbecue. The gates are open and the weather is cooperating. The sun is out. I feel sunshine on my face. It is going to be a great night for a great concert. Oh, I'm so excited. So Ken Peltier is going to be taking the stage at 5 o'clock. And then we got Kendall Marvel. We got Trey Penley. And of course, the band Perry, all going to be right here on stage. There's plenty of room for you. And there's plenty of tickets still available. So if you were thinking about coming and we're like, yeah, I don't know about the weather. Well, now the weather's cooperating and you should just get down here. You can buy your tickets at the gate, the Backyard Country Barbecue. It's going to be awesome. Get ready for Ken Peltier hitting the stage at 5 o'clock. I'm Steve Franklin, broadcasting for K-Bear 104.1.

0: at KBAR Time Saver Traffic is brought to us by Midas of Alaska.
1: You'll definitely see an influx of traffic for the Backyard Country Barbecue approaching the Sullivan Arena. Also, a lot of traffic northbound Seward Highway just past 36. I see some police officers nearby, so be cognizant of that as well. That's Time Saver.
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14: Hey, Mike Ford, thank you so much. I am excited. It's the Backyard Country Barbecue, the 14th annual Backyard Country Barbecue, and the weather is perfect for the show. Ken Peltier, then we got Kendall Marvel, Trey Penley, and of course the band Perry. If you were thinking about coming to the show and was like worried about the weather, well, now you don't have to worry. You can get down here. 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So why not grab everybody and come down to the Sullivan Arena for the Backyard Country Barbecue. I can't wait to see you down here. 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

0: That earlier accident on northbound Boniface just south of the Glen Highway seems to have been cleared up, or at least it doesn't seem to be delaying anyone presently. Meanwhile, the one on eastbound Northern Lights just past UAA Drive has things backed up to Latouche. That's time saver traffic.
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12: Looks like we're going to get some more rain later tonight. It's been nice to have the little bit of clearing we had today for the Backyard Country Barbecue. Tonight's low right around 48. Tomorrow's high around 58. As we get back to Alaska's hottest country, it's Cody Johnson and Horseback on K-Bear.
13: In a pinch, man. Hotter than the red on the cattle brand. Cause she's a gold digger with a quick trigger. A cast iron skillet swinging lid flipper.

0: KBR 104.1, Alaska's hottest country, and Ford on board. Steve Franklin, my radio brother from another mother, the man with the biggest heart of anyone I know, will be at Dewey's Cook Inlet on Friday. That's from 11 to 1, Dewey's annual food drive. So bring a bag of non-perishable food items to help the hungry. Steve would love to see you stop by. And that's from 11 to 1 at the corner of King Street and 76th with KBR.
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6: Alaska, America's last frontier, where freedom and grit forge our way of life under attack from lower 48 liberals and entrenched politicians. That's why conservative Treg Taylor is running for governor to hold the line against the radical left, stand up to Juneau's special interests, and fight to keep Alaska, Alaska. As our attorney general, Treg defended the Second Amendment, fought Joe Biden's land grabs and vaccine mandates, taking on Big Pharma to win for Alaska. 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
14: Perhaps you've noticed there's a fair amount of people that homeschool their kids in this state. 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And according to census data, Alaska, one of the states with the highest numbers of families choosing to do so. So it's not just you. There's a lot of options out there. You want to get it right. Call one of the best in the business, Frontier Charter School. And that's not just me saying that. They've been awarded the gold standard in the Best of Alaska Reader Poll from the Anchorage Daily News several times over, and they're working on doing it again. 907-742-1181, frontiercs.org for Frontier Charter School. And if you've thought, I mean, it sounds like a great option, but I just can't get there from here. Well, homeschooling doesn't mean that you have to go it alone. Certainly not. But it does mean that you get to decide how and what is taught. And best of all, you get to do it on your schedule. So if you're thinking it's the middle of summer, we got nothing else to do, let's do some math. You can do that with Frontier Charter School.

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1: It's no secret that everybody's worried AI is going to take our jobs. Turns out it might take something even more valuable. The part of our brain that actually thinks, it's B-Dub, a writer for The Atlantic, says we're already relying on AI so much that it's changing how we solve problems. One tip, he says, don't ask it for the answer. Ask it for a hint instead. It's like having the teacher point you toward the right chapter instead of just handing you the test. Another suggestion I liked, start with your own ideas first. Then let AI poke holes in them. Basically, use it like a really smart coworker instead of that one kid in school whose homework you copied 5 minutes before class. And every once in a while, do something without AI at all. Your brain's kind of like going to the gym. If the robot does all the lifting, eventually you're just standing there holding the water bottle.
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1: If you want proof that we're all just making it up as we go, here it is. It's B-Dub. Somebody looked at Google's most searched word definitions this year, and the number one search was gaslighting, which is kind of perfect because half the internet uses that word wrong anyway. Then number two is love. Like, really? We've written songs about it for thousands of years, and we're still over here typing, hey, Google, what's love? The rest of the list is fascinating, too. Fascism, empathy, integrity, metaphor, narcissist, culture, democracy, and bias. It's basically the comment section starter pack. Either we're all getting smarter, or we've officially reached the point where we have to look up the words before we argue with strangers online.
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Justin Moore disappeared from the road for a month. Now we know why, and what he told fans on stage took some serious courage. We'll get into that next in the breakdown brought to you by T-Mobile.

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0: Justin Moore is back on stage after taking a month away from touring, and he shared the real reason with fans during his first show back. He told the crowd his drinking had gotten out of control, saying he let down his band, his crew, God, and most importantly, his family. He revealed he just completed a 30-day stay in rehab and was celebrating his 31st day sober that night. He also said he's determined to use his platform differently going forward. Justin told the audience, "I'm a Christian. I'm not as good of one as I want to be. God has given me so much between my wife and our four awesome kids, my family, and a career like this. So I'm trying from this point forward to use my platform even further than I ever have." You've got to give him credit. It's not easy to stand in front of thousands of people and admit you've got a problem. Hopefully this is the start of a long, healthy chapter for Justin Moore. I'm rooting for you, bro. That's your breakdown.
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This year, we're north of 15 grand raised so far for the longest ride. We're 12 days out. I'm trying to get to 50 grand. That's $35,000. If you're listening and you donated a dollar, and everybody listening donated a dollar, we'd hit that goal like in the next few minutes. 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
1: Ashley Cook is releasing a self-titled album on August 14th. We'll get into the why behind the title coming up next.

0: where Alaska turns it up. K-Bear 104.1, Alaska's hottest country. Appreciate you hanging with us. My name is B-Dub. Ashley Cook, the album is out August 14th. Naming an album after yourself, a self-titled album, it feels like planting a flag, right? Because there's no other descriptor to it. It's just your name. What made this one feel worthy of just being Ashley Cook?
1: You know, it's a good question, and I wrestled with it a lot when I was making this record because it could have been named so many things, and I you know, threw around different ideas. But to me, this record introduces myself as a person a lot. Like, I think Shot in the Dark, Ace, all those records, they showed people kind of what I do musically and, you know, who I am in this format and the kind of art that I create and the kind of sound that I have. But I think this record really introduces me as a person. Like, it digs deeper in who I am as a person and my thought processes and who I am in love and out of love and my deepest, darkest fears. And it just kind of like introduces you to who I am. And I was talking to a friend earlier today who said when she listened to this record top down, she feels like even though she knows me, she like really knows me now, because it feels like I let people in behind the scenes a little bit of who I am as a person and how I process things and just all of it. So it felt like the record that just introduced Ash, the person, not even Ashley Cook, but yeah, it just felt like really personal.
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3: 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And according to census data, Alaska, one of the states with the highest numbers of families choosing to do so. So it's not just you. There's a lot of options out there. You want to get it right. 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They've been awarded the gold standard in the Best of Alaska Reader Poll from the Anchorage Daily News several times over, and they're working on doing it again. 907-742-1181, frontiercs.org for Frontier Charter School. And if you've thought, I mean, it sounds like a great option, but I just can't get there from here. 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
2: Perhaps you've noticed there's a fair amount of people that homeschool their kids in this state. 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So it's not just you. There's a lot of options out there. You want to get it right. 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And if you've thought, I mean, it sounds like a great option, but I just can't get there from here. Well, homeschooling doesn't mean that you have to go it alone. 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But it does mean that you get to decide how and what is taught. And best of all, you get to do it on your schedule. 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
1: 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More on that in just a minute.

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1: You ever watch soccer and think, kick the ball already?
0: It's B-Dub. Apparently, a lot of us have gone one step further. A new survey says almost 30% of people think they could score on a professional World Cup goalkeeper from the penalty spot. That's almost one out of every three people walking around with the confidence of Cristiano Ronaldo and the athletic ability of someone who pulled a hamstring getting out of the recliner. My favorite part, 6% of women over 65 said, yeah, put me in, coach. Honestly, I kind of love that energy. Grandma's out here ready to send one top shelf while the rest of us are winded walking up stadium stairs.
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4: Mom, Dad, are you ready for back to school? 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I know some schools start mid-August and some are year-round with, you know, month breaks in between like they do in Arizona. But yeah, it's coming. Mom and Dad, you've made it. Just a few more weeks.

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1: Justin Moore was back on stage last week after taking a month off from touring, and he didn't dance around the reason. He told the crowd, "My drinking got out of control." He said he let down his band, his crew, God, and most importantly, his family. Then he shared that he just completed 30 days in rehab and was celebrating his 31st day sober. He also talked about his faith, saying, "I'm a Christian. I'm not as good as the one that I want to be. And with a wife, four kids, and a career he's grateful for, he says he wants to use his platform to help other people moving forward." You got to give him credit, though. In a business where it's easy to hide behind a vague health issue statement, Justin stood in front of thousands of people and owned it. Recovery isn't easy, but admitting you need help might be the hardest part. Wishing him nothing but success going forward. 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

0: Hey, it's Emily Harlan. Join me this weekend for She's Country. It's a 3-hour long celebration of the incredible women of country music. It's going to be so much fun. I can't wait to hang out with you this weekend for She's Country.
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0: 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I'm B-Dub. 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
3: 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So it's not just you. 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You want to get it right. Call one of the best in the business, Frontier Charter School. And that's not just me saying that. They've been awarded the gold standard in the Best of Alaska Reader Poll from the Anchorage Daily News several times over, and they're working on doing it again. 907-742-1181, frontiercs.org for Frontier Charter School. And if you've thought, it sounds like a great option, but I just can't get there from here. Well, homeschooling doesn't mean that you have to go it alone. Certainly not. But it does mean that you get to decide how and what is taught. And best of all, you get to do it on your schedule. So if you're thinking it's the middle of summer, we got nothing else to do, let's do some math. You can do that with Frontier Charter School, frontiercs.org.
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13: 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We're KBR 104.1 with the Daily Almanac for July 16th, the 197th day of the year. Today, we're celebrating National Personal Chef Day. Wouldn't that be nice? World Snake Day, National Corn Fritter Day, it's National Funnel Cake Day, Guinea Pig Appreciation Day, and National Stick Shift Day. Can you drive a stick shift? I never could. Thank goodness for automatic transmissions. Sun rose this morning at 4:51, setting at 11:20. It's 18 hours and 28 minutes of daylight. And if it's your birthday today, you're sharing your birthday with Corey Feldman, who's 55. Barry Sanders is 58. Will Ferrell is 59. Phoebe Cates is 63. Michael Flatley is 68. The drummer from The Police, Stuart Copeland, is 74. And former football coach Jimmy Johnson turns 83 today.
14: You'll want to watch your speed on the inbound, Glenn, between Chugiak and the Eagle River. It seems like a bit of a struggle getting onto J-Bear now at the D Street gate. That's time saver traffic.
15: 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Mostly cloudy skies and a few rain showers with our high near 60. Rain this evening, mainly before 10 p.m. Low drops down to around 48. South winds 5 to 10 miles per hour. A chance of rain tomorrow morning, then showers likely through the day with cloudy skies and a high near 59.
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0: Alaska's hottest country, KBR 104.1. Good morning, I'm Steve Franklin. Here's what's trending in the news. United Airlines is going to get rid of some of their middle seats. They've replaced the seats with a table that stretches from armrest to armrest that can be shared by passengers on either side. The new seating allows for extra elbow room and will be available as an upgrade. Well, the New England officials are warning beachgoers to beware of a giant toxic jellyfish that has 120-foot tentacles. They're called lion's mane jellyfish, and they've been swarming beaches from Massachusetts, from the North Shore to Cape Cod and Nantucket. A single sting from this creature can be very painful, burning, red welts, itching. It's all not good. Stay away from the lion's mane jellyfish if you're down in the States. And there's a national blood shortage emergency right now. People are being urged to give blood ASAP. Red Cross says the blood demand is high and donations have fallen since May. The shortage is especially serious for platelets and types O positive and B negative. Well, Taco Bell is being investigated over its potential role in the food poisoning outbreak that has sickened thousands across the country. Several items have claimed that they ate, and several people claim they ate at Taco Bell right before they got sick. And Taco Bell is going to stop selling certain items from the menu, like lettuce, cilantro onion, pico de gallo, and guacamole. Well, your new smartphone is going to be costing more, according to First Alert. They say smartphone prices are expected to rise by 15% by the end of the year due to a chip shortage. There's not a lot of chips available, so people are keeping their older phones and spending the money to fix broken phones because the cost of a new phone is going to be through the roof. And that's what's trending in the news.
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2: 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It seems like a bit of a struggle getting onto J-Bear now at the D Street Gate. That's Time Saver Traffic.
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0: 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So you say you want to see Ella Langley in concert, and maybe you want to go see her in Vegas, if she's playing in Vegas. Well, guess what? If you're the winner of our Choose Your Concert trip, you get to pick the city, the show, and we're going to send you there with a hotel, airfare, and tickets to the concert. 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That's the grand prize. 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
1: Your no-ticket Thursday zone is now the inbound Glen between the Kinnick River Bridge and Chugiak. That's time-saver traffic.
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3: Mostly cloudy skies and a few rain showers with our high near 60. Rain this evening, mainly before 10 p.m. Low drops down to around 48. South winds 5 to 10 miles per hour. A chance of rain tomorrow morning, then showers likely through the day with cloudy skies and a high near 59.
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0: KBR 104.1, good morning. I'm Steve Franklin with some celebrity gossip. Looks like Tom Cruise and Nicole Scherzinger is going to headline the World Cup closing ceremony at the MetLife Stadium in New Jersey. Justin Bieber is going to be performing a halftime show along with Madonna and Coldplay. Oscar winner Jennifer Hudson will perform the national anthem. It's going to be played on Sunday, so get ready for that, the closing ceremony. Well, the movie G.I. Joe reboot is in the works. A guy named Danny McBride wrote the script for the project. Chris Hemsworth, he has dropped out, so Bradley Cooper will replace him. They're going to start filming next year. Well, the rumor is that Taylor and Travis have a new dog, a fluffy white puppy that was spotted on her airplane. Turns out they've had this dog for almost a year. It's not so new, but nobody's seen it before, and nobody knows what the name of the dog is. Not quite sure why this is considered celebrity news, that Taylor and Travis have a dog, but people seem to care. And Ellen Langley, you know, Choosin' Texas has spent 13 weeks at the number one spot on the Billboard charts. This is only one of five songs by women to spend at least 13 weeks at number one. Other songs including Mariah Carey's All I Want for Christmas Is You, I Will Always Love You from Whitney Houston, and We Belong Together from Mariah Carey. So good job to Ella Langley for holding on to the number one spot for 13 weeks. And good news, Tyler Hubbard and, of course, the Florida Georgia Line, they're getting ready to go on tour. Tyler and Brian have been hanging out together, having a good time, and getting ready to get back on stage. So I'm glad to see that the Florida Georgia Line is getting back together again, which is awesome news.
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2: Your no-ticket Thursday zone is now the inbound glen between the Kinnick River Bridge and Chugiak. That's time saver traffic brought to you.
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0: Man, oh man, did we have a great time at the Backyard Country Barbecue last night. What a great show. Ken Peltier, Kendall Marvel, Trey Pendley, and of course the band Perry. It was awesome to see everybody there. So glad you got to go. Hopefully you didn't miss it. If you did miss it, well, don't miss out, because the Backyard Country Barbecue is an annual tradition, so make plans to go next year, because I'm sure it's going to be a great show.
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4: Mostly cloudy skies and a few rain showers with our high near 60. Rain this evening, mainly before 10 p.m. Low drops down to around 48. South winds 5 to 10 miles per hour. A chance of rain tomorrow.

0: miles on it. Alaska's hottest country, K-Bear 104.1. I'm Steve Franklin. You sitting around with a bunch of money in the bank? You know, you're sitting around with like a cool $50 million, just don't know what to do with it? Well, you could have spent it on a 67-million-year-old T-Rex. That's right. Sotheby's auctioned off this bone skeleton of a T-Rex that was found in South Dakota back in 2021. It's a full 38 foot from nose to tail. It was sold for $50 million in auction, which beat the other record of a dinosaur that sold for $44.6 million, which was a Stegosaurus called Apex. So what would you do with a 38-foot skeleton of a T-Rex? Do you have room in your living room for that? Maybe in the backyard? I don't know. I don't have anything nice enough in my life to display a $50 million skeleton of a T-Rex. But it sounds like it'd be fun to have, wouldn't it?
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2: 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That's Time Saver Traffic.
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11: 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And according to census data, Alaska, one of the states with the highest numbers of families choosing to do so. So it's not just you. There's a lot of options out there. You want to get it right. Call one of the best in the business, Frontier Charter School. And that's not just me saying that. They've been awarded the gold standard in the Best of Alaska Reader Poll from the Anchorage Daily News several times over, and they're working on doing it again. 907-742-1181, frontiercs.org for Frontier Charter School. And if you've thought, it sounds like a great option, but I just can't get there from here. Well, homeschooling doesn't mean that you have to go it alone. 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And best of all, you get to do it on your schedule. So if you're thinking, it's the middle of summer, we got nothing else to do, let's do some math, you can do that with Frontier Charter School, frontiercs.org.
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So you say you want to see Ella Langley in concert, and oh, maybe you want to go see her in Vegas, if she's playing in Vegas. Well, guess what? If you're the winner of our Choose Your Concert trip, you get to pick the city, the show, and we're going to send you there with a hotel, airfare, and tickets to the concert. 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
2: Justin Moore is back on stage after taking a month away from touring, and he shared the real reason with fans during his first show back. He told the crowd his drinking had gotten out of control, saying he let down his band, his crew, God, and most importantly, his family. He revealed he'd just completed a 30-day stay in rehab and was celebrating his 31st day sober that night. He also said he's determined to use his platform differently going forward. Justin told the audience, "I'm a Christian. I'm not as good of one as I want to be. God has given me so much between my wife and our four awesome kids, my family, and a career like this. So I'm trying from this point forward to use my platform even further than I ever have." You've got to give him credit. It's not easy to stand in front of thousands of people and admit you've got a problem. Hopefully this is the start of a long, healthy chapter for Justin Moore. I'm rooting for you, bro. That's your breakdown. I'm hanging out every night, and you're invited. I'm B-Dub. 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

0: KBR 104.1, it is now time for Things You Didn't Know Yesterday. It's my little pile of useless trivia, but you might impress your coworkers in the break room when you share these tidbits of knowledge. The average person takes 12 seconds to count to 24. You would think it would take them 24 seconds to count to 24, but hey, what am I didn't know. 12 seconds, that's how long it takes. And it's a tradition in Australia to eat sausages at polling places on election day. They call it democracy sausages. For many communities, this is the biggest fundraising event of the year. Eating sausages while you're voting in Australia. And back during the Prohibition era, the U.S. government allowed whiskey to be sold through pharmacies. And as a result, Walgreens grew from 20 retail stores to almost 400. Thank you, whiskey, and thank you, government, for letting us sell it like it's a prescription. And did you know 15% of iPhone users still use an iPhone with a broken screen? Yeah, 15%. Well, there you go. Those are things you didn't know yesterday. Aren't you glad you stuck around for that?
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2: Mostly cloudy skies and a few rain showers with our high near 60. Rain this evening, mainly before 10 p.m. Low drops down to around 48. South winds 5 to 10 miles per hour. A chance of rain tomorrow morning, then showers likely through the day with cloudy skies and a high near 59.
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0: KBR 104.1, good morning. I'm Steve Franklin with some food news for you. Campbell's is out with protein soups. That's right. Each can has 20 grams of protein, and it's made with a bone broth base. Flavors include homestyle chicken and rotini, Italian-style wedding, lemon pepper chicken, Southwest black bean, and Mediterranean lentil. Mmm. And McDonald's is going to start offering Caesar sauce on chicken items for a limited time. The sauce is a creamy, garlicky Parmesan blend with lemon notes. Sounds kind of tasty. Well, if you're a fan of Jones Soda, they're getting ready to launch a new soda line with flavors inspired by Crayola crayons, because nothing tastes better than a soda that tastes like crayons. Or is it just inspired by the names? I don't know. Flavors include fruit punch soda that was inspired by Erasmus, orange and cream soda inspired by sunset orange, the pineapple cream soda inspired by dandelion, and green apple soda inspired by Granny Smith apple, the colors of the crayons. And Coca-Cola recently filed a trademark application for the word spricy. The filing suggests Coca-Cola may use spricy on soft drinks like Sprite. Well, Coca-Cola launched a spiced Coke in 2024, but it discontinued it after 7 months. And hopefully you ate your breakfast already, and this isn't going to make you a little nauseated, but there is a pizzeria in Florida that accepts pythons for a pizza instead of paying cash. The pizzeria uses snake fat to make snake oils, skin creams, and soap, and they use snake bones to make jewelry. They also are the first pizzeria in the world to put python meat on their pizza, which is kind of like when they put iguana meat on their pizza. I don't think the health department's too happy about that, but who knows? I guess you can't say no thank you unless you try it once, right? Yeah, I'll have the python pizza. Hold the iguana. And there's your food news for today.
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2: 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That's Time Saver.
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8: 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So it's not just you. There's a lot of options out there. You want to get it right. 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They've been awarded the gold standard in the Best of Alaska Reader Poll from the Anchorage Daily News several times over, and they're working on doing it again. 907-742-1181, frontiercs.org for Frontier Charter School. And if you've thought, it sounds like a great option, but I just can't get there from here. Well, homeschooling doesn't mean that you have to go it alone. 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

0: K-Bart 104.1, Alaska's hottest country. So did you hear the news? Garth Brooks has announced a bunch of arena tours this year. He's going to go back on the road, kind of like he did back when he was in the 90s. It's going to be an awesome show, and you could go. How would you like to go see Garth Brooks? You get to decide where you want to see him and when. And if you win the contest, we're going to send you there. Airfare, hotel, and tickets to the concert. 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
6: Perhaps you've noticed there's a fair amount of people that homeschool their kids in this state. In fact, 1 in 10 of all K-12 students do homeschool. And according to census data, Alaska, one of the states with the highest numbers of families choosing to do so. So it's not just you. There's a lot of options out there. You want to get it right. Call one of the best in the business, Frontier Charter School. And that's not just me saying that. They've been awarded the gold standard in the Best of Alaska Reader Poll from the Anchorage Daily News several times over, and they're working on doing it again. 907 907-

0: Alaska's Hottest Country, KBR 104.1. I'm Steve Franklin. I don't know if this is something that's sold at Costco's here in Alaska, but down in the States, Costco is warning customers that their desert willow plants may contain a dangerous invasive insect. They're called glassy-winged sharpshooter insects. They can spread the Pierce's disease and harm grapevines and other crops. Costco is asking customers to isolate the plant and keep it from in its original pot. They say you should place it inside two trash bags and dispose of it that way. People should not attempt to toss the plant or replant it. So they're not saying you can bring it back to get your money back or nothing. They're just saying that you need to dispose of it in a couple of trash bags. Well, then what's the point of selling them? If you're selling a plant that has the desert willow glassy-winged sharpshooter insect, that was not on my bingo card for 2026.
1: 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Smokehouse Barbecue in Anchorage off West Diamond Boulevard. Rib sticking cowboy cooking. 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
2: Definitely a slow go eastbound 36th Avenue from Locarno Drive up through Lake Otis Parkway. Presently, though, no incidents or accidents. That's Time Saver traffic.
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3: Perhaps you've noticed there's a fair amount of people that homeschool their kids in this state. 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And according to census data, Alaska, one of the states with the highest numbers of families choosing to do so. So it's not just you. There's a lot of options out there. You want to get it right. Call one of the best in the business, Frontier Charter School, and that's not just me saying that. They've been awarded the gold standard in the Best of Alaska Reader Poll from the Anchorage Daily News several times over, and they're working on doing it again. 907-742-1181, frontiercs.org for Frontier Charter School. And if you've thought, I mean, it sounds like a great option, but I just can't get there from here. Well, homeschooling doesn't mean that you have to go it alone. 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So if you're thinking it's the middle of summer, we got nothing else to do, let's do some math. 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

0: KBR 104.1, good morning. I'm Steve Franklin with some celebrity gossip. Looks like Tom Cruise and Nicole Scherzinger is going to headline the World Cup closing ceremony at the MetLife Stadium in New Jersey. Justin Bieber is going to be performing a halftime show along with Madonna and Coldplay. Oscar winner Jennifer Hudson will perform the national anthem. It's going to be played on Sunday, so get ready for that, the closing ceremony. Well, the movie G.I. Joe reboot is in the works. A guy named Danny McBride wrote the script for the project. Chris Hemsworth, he has dropped out, so Bradley Cooper will replace him. They're going to start filming next year. Well, the rumor is that Taylor and Travis have a new dog, a fluffy white puppy that was spotted on her airplane. Turns out they've had this dog for almost a year. It's not so new, but nobody's seen it before, and nobody knows what the name of the dog is. Not quite sure why this is considered celebrity news, that Taylor and Travis have a dog, but people seem to care. And Ellen Langley, you know, Choosin' Texas has spent 13 weeks at the number one spot on the Billboard charts. This is only one of five songs by women to spend at least 13 weeks at number one. Other songs including Mariah Carey's All I Want for Christmas Is You, I Will Always Love You from Whitney Houston, and We Belong Together from Mariah Carey. So good job to Ella Langley for holding on to the number one spot for 13 weeks. And good news, Tyler Hubbard and, of course, the Florida Georgia Line, they're getting ready to go on tour. Tyler and Brian have been hanging out together, having a good time, and getting ready to get back on stage. So I'm glad to see that the Florida Georgia Line is getting back together again, which is awesome news.
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6: Perhaps you've noticed there's a fair amount of people that homeschool their kids in this state. In fact, 1 in 10 of all K-12 students do homeschool. And according to census data, Alaska, one of the states with the highest numbers of families choosing to do so. So it's not just you. There's a lot of options out there. You want to get it right. Call one of the best in the business, Frontier Charter School. And that's not just me saying that. They've been awarded the gold standard in the Best of Alaska Reader Poll from the Anchorage Daily News several times over, and they're working on doing it again. 907-742-1181, frontiercs.org for Frontier Charter School. And if you've thought, mean, it sounds like a great option, but I just can't get there from here. Well, homeschooling doesn't mean that you have to go it alone. Certainly not. But it does mean that you get to decide how and what is taught. And best of all, you get to do it on your schedule. So if you're thinking it's the middle of summer, we got nothing else to do, let's do some math. 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

0: Alaska's hottest country, KBR 104.1. Good morning, I'm Steve Franklin. Here's what's trending in the news. United Airlines is going to get rid of some of their middle seats. They've replaced the seats with a table that stretches from armrest to armrest that can be shared by passengers on either side. The new seating allows for extra elbow room and will be available as an upgrade. Well, the New England officials are warning beachgoers to beware of a giant toxic jellyfish that has 120-foot tentacles. They're called lion's mane jellyfish, and they've been swarming beaches from Massachusetts, from the North Shore to Cape Cod and Nantucket. A single sting from this creature can be very painful, burning, red welts, itching. It's all not good. Stay away from the lion's mane jellyfish if you're down in the States. And there's a national blood shortage emergency right now. People are being urged to give blood ASAP. Red Cross says the blood demand is high and donations have fallen since May. The shortage is especially serious for platelets and types O positive and B negative. Well, Taco Bell is being investigated over its potential role in the food poisoning outbreak that has sickened thousands across the country. Several people claim they ate at Taco Bell right before they got sick, and Taco Bell is going to stop selling certain items from the menu, like lettuce, cilantro onion, pico de gallo, and guacamole. Well, your new smartphone is going to be costing more, according to First Alert. They say smartphone prices are expected to rise by 15% by the end of the year due to a chip shortage. There's not a lot of chips available, so people are keeping their older phones and spending the money to fix broken phones because the cost of a new phone is going to be through the roof. And that's what's trending in the news.
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0: This look at weather brought to you by Alyeska Tire.
14: Mostly cloudy skies and a few rain showers with our high near 60. Rain this evening, mainly before 10 p.m.

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12: 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We're K-Bear 104.1 with the Daily Almanac for July 16th, the 197th day of the year. Today, we're celebrating National Personal Chef Day. Wouldn't that be nice? World Snake Day, National Corn Fritter Day. It's National Funnel Cake Day, Guinea Pig Appreciation Day, and National Stick Shift Day. Can you drive a stick shift? I never could. Thank goodness for automatic transmissions. Sun rose this morning at 4:51, setting at 11:20. It's 18 hours and 28 minutes of daylight. And if it's your birthday today, you're sharing your birthday with Corey Feldman, who's 55. Barry Sanders is 58. Will Ferrell is 59. Phoebe Cates is 63. Michael Flatley is 68. The drummer from The Police, Stuart Copeland, is 74. And former football coach Jimmy Johnson turns 83 today.
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1: Perhaps you've noticed there's a fair amount of people that homeschool their kids in this state. 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So it's not just you. There's a lot of options out there. You want to get it right. 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And if you've thought, it sounds like a great option, but I just can't get there from here. Well, homeschooling doesn't mean that you have to go it alone. 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And best of all, you get to do it on your schedule. 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You can do that with Frontier Charter School, frontiercs.org.
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0: 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It's a 3-hour long celebration of the incredible women of country music. 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I can't wait to hang out with you this weekend for She's Country.
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3: Perhaps you've noticed there's a fair amount of people that homeschool their kids in this state. 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And according to census data, Alaska, one of the states with the highest numbers of families choosing to do so. So it's not just you. There's a lot of options out there. You want to get it right. 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They've been awarded the gold standard in the Best of Alaska Reader Poll from the Anchorage Daily News several times over, and they're working on doing it again. 907-742-1181, frontiercs.org for Frontier Charter School. 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
1: Mostly cloudy skies and a few rain showers with our high near 60. Rain this evening, mainly before 10 p.m. Low drops down to around 48. South winds 5 to 10 miles per hour. A chance of rain tomorrow morning, then showers likely through the day with cloudy skies and a high near 59.
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13: Mostly cloudy skies and a few rain showers with our high near 60. Rain this evening, mainly before 10 p.m. Low drops down to around 48. South winds 5 to 10 miles per hour. A chance of rain tomorrow morning, then showers likely through the day with cloudy skies and a high near 59.
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7: I'm Dan Sullivan. 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

0: 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I'm B-Dub. Join me 7 to midnight right here on K-Bear. 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
6: 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Mostly cloudy skies and a few rain showers with our high near 60. Rain this evening, mainly before 10 p.m. Low drops down to around 48. South winds 5 to 10 miles per hour. A chance of rain tomorrow morning, then showers likely through the day with cloudy skies and a high near 59.
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7: 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I appreciate Senator Sullivan introducing the Bycatch Reduction and Research Act so we thoroughly understand what's going on with these fisheries.

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0: 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In case you missed this last weekend, Megan Maroney claimed the top spot at number one with Beautiful Things. Can she make it a two-peat? But we're going to find out together when we count them down. I'll see you this weekend for all the hits on the Country Top 40 with Fitz right here. 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
1: Mostly cloudy skies and a few rain showers with our high near 60. Rain this evening, mainly before 10 p.m. Low drops down to around 48. South winds 5 to 10 miles per hour. A chance of rain tomorrow morning, then showers likely through the day with cloudy skies and a high near 59.
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7: Mary Peltola is not owned by billionaires. 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
15: Mostly cloudy skies and a few rain showers with our high near 60. Rain this evening, mainly before 10 p.m. Low drops down to around 48. South winds 5 to 10 miles per hour. A chance of rain tomorrow morning, then showers likely through the day with cloudy skies and a high near 59.
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14: Alaska, America's last frontier, where freedom and grit forge our way of life under attack from lure 48 liberals and entrenched politicians. That's why conservative Craig Taylor is running for governor to hold the line against the radical left, stand up to Juneau's special interests, and fight to keep Alaska, Alaska. As our attorney general, Craig defended the Second Amendment, fought Joe Biden's land grabs and vaccine mandates, taking on Big Pharma to win for Alaska. As governor, Craig Taylor will stand with President Trump to stop extremists from shutting down Alaskan energy, reviving our economy with good-paying energy and mining jobs, protecting our PFD checks. And as a proud dad raising six kids, Craig won't cave to woke radicals. 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Pro-Trump conservative, proven fighter for Alaska. 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

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Glad to be on board. Luke Combs, Morgan Wallen, and Post Malone on the way. Ella Langley right after Montgomery Gentry. There's a

0: K-Bear 104.1, Alaska's hottest country, and Ford on board with some country music news for your Thursday. Whiskey Riff says Post Malone's been added to the list of performers for this Sunday's World Cup final in East Rutherford, New Jersey. Malone will perform as the closing act. Details about Taylor Swift and Travis Kelce's wedding continue to leak. InStyle magazine claims a Taylor Swift wedding guest gifted her and Travis with a $25 pewter Christmas ornament. And Ella Langley says her contemporaries have inspired her to take risks.
1: You guys have inspired me to take some risks. Even last year, there were things, some, I don't know if I should say this. Should I, I want to speak up about this. And Miranda's like, speak up about that. I wish I would have spoken up about that. And so, yeah, it evolves, you know, it's like anything else. And whatever you do for a living, I think, you know, sometimes being a woman is a little tougher to get, crawl up the chain. But when we all do it together, you know what I mean? A lot more powerful in numbers.
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9: Let's look out the Bear Den weather window, courtesy of Midas, Alaska. Am I the only one that wonders if Mother Nature's got this whole weather thing down to where we're getting fair weather now? Are we going to get Rondy weather when it comes fair time? Okay, I'm just teasing. Looking at rain, though, through tomorrow at least. Highs near 60 and the low dropping into the upper 40s tonight as we get back to Alaska's hottest country with Jason Aldean on K-Bear.

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0: 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Our very own Steve Franklin is doing good deeds again. He'll be at Dewey's Cook Inlet tomorrow, 11 to 1. It's their annual food drive, and you can bring a bag of non-perishable food to help the hungry. 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